problem that I can't fix. Cause I can do it in the mix. And if your man gives you trouble just to move out on the double, and you don't let it trouble your brain, cause away goes trouble down the drain. Said away goes trouble down the drain.

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Men without fear. The Marine Corps wants killers.

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Why should I stay the course? This is my opportunity. I fended with the concept of limited autonomy.

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0: 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He who once stilled the sea and the storm. He who flung you from heaven to the depths of hell.
1: You robber of life. You author of pain. You corrupter of justice and innocence and youth. You begetter of death. 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

wish myself any place but in you know it's hurting, but I'm used to that.